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Funky old rooster. 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

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It says simply, Frankie and Johnny were sweethearts.

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I'm mooning all the morning, mourning all the night. 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

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I'm mooning all the morning, morning all the night. 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

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The shot whistled right straight past that woman's head and killed my hound dog dead.

我们怕什么方Well, I'm sitting over here on Parchment Farm. Well, I'm sitting over here on Parchment Farm.

for my natural life. Well, I'm gonna be here for the rest of my life, and all I did was shoot my wife.